and gentlemen, for English, that's one, for Spanish, that's two. I'm here with the Latinos. Welcome to me. No,

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1: Boy.
0: Give me the light.
1: Yeah.
0: And we turn it up every time.
1: Every time.
0: And we bust it up, watch it.
1: Watch it.
0: Ha!
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1: yeah.
0: We the best,
1: boy.
0: Give me the light,
1: yeah.
0: And we turn it up every time,
1: every time.
0: And we bust it up, watch it, like.
1: Watch it.
0: Ha!
2: Kiba, how you bad, sir?
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everything I wanna be. And I can feel the things I don't normally feel. Yeah, I can finally be totally honest. It's like I'm learning.

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1: 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Escuchas Los 40, 101.7.
2: Lying here, I pray that you're alone. I'm tired of sleeping on my own.